0: 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I'm killing your brain like a poisonous mushroom. Deadly.
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0: the mic like a vandal. Light up a stage and wax a chump like a candle. Dance, rush the speaker that booms. I'm killing your brain like a poisonous mushroom. 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